Well, greetings, one and all, and let me welcome you to this installment of the Jazz Idiom. I'm your host, Rick Lopez. Happy to have you with me here on WHPK. We're always streaming. That's at WHPK.org. I'll be with you for the next 2 hours, bringing you music from guitarist Emily Rimler, as well as vibraphonist Nakora Warren, drummer Jorge Rossi, as well as from local musicians Gregory Dudzinski and Leonard Simpson. But starting us off next, this is Thelonious Monk on the Jazz Idiom.

WHBK Hyde Park, Chicago. And in case you're just tuning in, this is a pre-recorded version of the Jazzidium. I'm your host again, Rick Lopez. And I just ended that last set with the title track and a album out on Max Jazz. This is from pianist Mulgrew Miller. The composition, The Sequel, that featured Dwayne Eubanks on the trumpet. He's joined also by Steve Nelson on the vibraphone. Bassist Richie Goods and Kareem Riggins on the drums. That was The Sequel from Mulgrew Miller. And then before that, yet another title track and a tribute to guitarist Wes Montgomery. This is from the late guitarist Emily Rimler. The name of the composition, East to West, out on Concord Jazz, released in 1988. And along with Hank Jones heard on the piano, that was Buster Williams on the bass and Marvin Smith on the drums. And then I started off that last set with the Thelonious Monk composition. This is from the album entitled Monk Straight No Chaser. That was Locomotive. This is Monk's sixth album he recorded for the Columbia label released back in 1967. And of course, that was Monk at the piano, joined by Charlie Rouse on the tenor saxophone. Larry Gales was the bassist and Ben Riley on the drums. Locomotive from Thelonious Monk. And coming up next with his take on Joe Henderson's Shade of Jade, this is from trumpeter Roy Hargrove, and you're listening to the Jazzidium.

And I just ended that set with a live recording of the classic Mungo Santa Maria composition. That was Afro Blue, performed for us by Robert Glasper along with Esperanza Spalding. This was recorded at the 2013 International Jazz Day Global Concert. And right before then, we heard from the Brooklyn native and the vibraphonist Nicara Warren from the album The Queen of Kings County. We heard Stratford Penthouse. It's her follow-up to her debut album entitled Black Wall Street. A new release, she's joined by her grandfather, Kenny Barron, on the piano. Also along with Alonzo Demetrius on the trumpet, that was Corey Sanchez on the guitar. Saxophonist Craig Hill, David Frazier Jr. on the drums, and Parker McAllister on the bass. Stratford Penthouse from Nicara Warren. And then starting us off that set, we heard the Joe Henderson composition from trumpet Roy Hargrove. That was Shade of Jade from the album out in 1994 entitled With the Tenors of Our Time. And Roy is joined by Ron Blake on the saxophone, along with the rhythm section comprised of Cyrus Chestnut heard on the piano. That was Rodney Whitaker on the bass and the drummer Gregory Hutchinson. Shade of Jade from Roy Hargrove. If you or someone you know needs help with finding childcare programs here in Illinois, you can find help at Illinois Cares for Kids. 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

WHPK, Hyde Park, Chicago, and you're listening once again to a pre-recorded version of the Jazz Idiom. I'm your host, Rick Lopez, and I just ended our last set with something from the pianist by the name of Brandon Coleman. This is off of the album entitled Interstellar Black Space, featuring trumpeter Keon Harold, along with bassist Ben Williams and Marcus Gilmore, heard on the drums. The name of the composition was Astral Walk from Brandon Coleman. And right before that, we heard from the local area tenor saxophonist Gregory Dzinski, along with his quartet, from the album entitled Beautiful Moments. We heard See I Told You, and he's joined by Chris White at the piano, his bassist Kelly Sill, and Jeff Stitely on the drums. And then starting off that set, we heard from the album entitled I Am a Man. This is from trumpeter Ron Miles, the composition The Gift That Keeps on Giving, along with Bill Frisell on the guitar, pianist Jason Moran, that was Thomas Morgan on the bass, and Brian Blade heard on drums. The Gift That Keeps on Giving from Ron Miles. The Jazz Institute of Chicago is the longest running and premier jazz organization in Chicago, promoting the music through numerous events and activities all throughout the year. 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

0: And I just ended that set with something from the group known as New Faces. This is taken from their album entitled New Sounds. This is released out on the Positone Records label back in 2021. And members of New Faces include the trumpeter Brandon Lee, who composed Shades of Brown. And joining him up front are Marcus Howell on the alto saxophone. That was Nicole Glover on the tenor saxophone. And the rhythm section comprised of Kaylee O'Doherty, heard on the piano. That was Adie Meyerson on the bass and Corey Cox on the drums. Shades of Brown from New Faces. All right, before that, we heard from drummer Jorge Rossi and his trio from the album entitled Inviting. He's joined by Per Mollehoge on the guitar, Richard Anderson on the bass, and they're performing Invitation. And starting us off, that set was Saint Germain with Sure Thing from the album Tourist, released in 2000. Our next and last set of music will start off with local area saxophonist Leonard Simpson right after I pause for this brief and final timeout.
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All right. What's up? What's up, everyone? Nice move, Jazz, but that's not what you're gonna get now. You're gonna get CTA Radio back to its normal time. We're back on nights. I can almost feel the lightning, the energy coursing through my veins. So back on nights, CTA Radio. It's not ride the rails. Oh, what's up, Spinderella? How you doing? That echo, man, I gotta turn it down to the other studio. But anyway, we're back on air. Got boatloads of new music. Everything like a Large Pro track with Tyler Kweli, Bun B. I got Shay Noir. I got Rhapsody with Strange Fruit Project. Yeah, I got Cardinal Official. Cardinal Official. I mean, that dude ain't put out an album in a decade. I got a whole bunch of new stuff. Real Bad Man got some new joints. New Rima. I'm gonna get some Jhené Aiko in. I could get a lot more in now that I could play explicit versions. I'm so happy to be back at night. You will hear the disclaimer. This is your boy K-Max. www.whpk.org is a live stream. WHPK 88.5 FM. I hear it's back up. So that's the terrestrial broadcast. Yeah, man. So much stuff. Oh, your old Droog. And yeah, I got this same cootie. Let's see. Yeah, I think I'm gonna play the problems joint. Yeah, I got a couple of joints on deck, man. I'm New Gina. That's Kareem Riggins and Liv or Liv Live E. I think it's just Liv, but I keep forgetting because the way it's spelled and the way we got New Quideca. Got it's just a bunch of new music. New Midnight Hour. Yeah. Going through Armando's Gutierrez. Yeah, it's a lot of stuff I'm out. So, going to get into some new music and a lot of stuff going on this weekend. Outside of being week going into week four this month, this week. Yeah, it's going to be week four this week. Starting tomorrow. So, that's for NFL. I believe the Sox have won because someone tagged me in a post. I want to check that out because this is the first time that both the Sox and the Cubs are in the playoffs. What the hell's with the buttons? Let's see. Yeah, they won today, and the wild card round. So they're 2-0 against the Houston Astros. So it looked like, if I'm not mistaken, I think it's 3 out of 5. So if they win the next one, they go to the next round. Don't quote me on that. I'm not well versed, but yeah. Shout out to the Sox doing the damn thing. I think the Cubs play tonight too. So, yeah, a lot going on, a lot of exciting things. We're a month away from midterms. It's just so much going on. I saw the end game encore. I would say, I mean, if you're gonna see it, you don't have to see. They don't really add anything in the movie. Everything's spliced in after the initial mid-credit scene, and it's pretty interesting stuff if you want like some of the foreknowledge, or at this point I believe it's all on YouTube. But it's cool to see it, I mean, on the big screen again in Infinity Vision. Resident Evil was really dope. Man, it's so much going on. Razzcast, Solo Night's 30th anniversary tomorrow. That's going down at Renaissance and Bronzeville. And yeah, it's just so much stuff. But I'm gonna get to a lot. It's a lot of new music I want to get off. So, gonna get into this dude, Dolly Rose. I guess he's Parisian, and this joint is called Parisian Mama. This is CTA Radio, and yeah, this is your boy K Max. Let's get to some of these joints. Ideally, everything works, but I was just here last week. But here we go, CTA Radio. Ooh, that's not good.

CTA Radio, real quick, that was Belle Cobain, Mind of a Dancer. But then if you would have told me in 2026, top of the year, that you would hear a joint from Carnal Fishtal, and then they'll be with Stove God Cooks and Black Thought, I'd be like, oh, that don't sound right. But here we are, 40 Acres and a Ferrari, CTA Radio.

CTA Radio 88.5 FM. That was Amanos Gutierrez with their new joint that just came out. Oh man, word. Instagram gonna just stop it like that. Yeah, I'm back on nights. So with that being said, yeah, give you a rundown of what you've been listening to. Again, that was Amanos Gutierrez and their new joint. Had too many windows open. Let's see. Let me scroll down and give you the name of the album. It's called Los Ojos del Condor. It's something about the eyes of the condor. I know ojos are eyes. But anyway, yeah, what's up? I appreciate everyone that's been tuning in, even though Instagram keep cutting me off. But I will give you a rundown of what you've been listening to. So that was Amanos Gutierrez with Suiedad Inca, which I would imagine stand for, translates to Inca City. This independent guy, someone emailed me this other joint, Theo Time Holy Smokes, with Insight of a Heretic, which is actually not bad. Pretty dope stuff. Shout out to the homie Jay Hollins and his son PBE Mexico with Losing My Mind. New Tinashe, who did the amazing day with, it wasn't a day with a pop star.

was moment with a pop star to promote a new album. I think the number I was told from Reckless, shout out to Matt, the team, everyone at Reckless and Wicker Park. Shout out to homie Steve at the downtown location of Reckless. Shout out to Adam up at and the old crew up at Sugar Records, Drew at 606. Shout out to Kayshawn and Mallory at Beverly Phonomart. And I know I'm leaving people out, but I'll be all day giving shout outs to record stores. Oh, shout out to Alexis in Hyde Park and Hyde Park Records. But yeah, Tinashe did not 10, not 20, not even 100. She did 500 photos in a little over 2 hours. Pretty impressive. The method was they hired a professional photographer. So you got in, you took the picture, you posed, you get the hell out. Oh, and if you bought the record, you get the vinyl. So that, oh, she wasn't signing anything and no personal phones. Like, you had somebody like in line take your picture for you, but you would not get the frontal picture, like pose and everyone trying to figure out, oh, I'm out of storage. It was none of that. It was a dude with a professional camera and he was like a machine. He went through it. So yeah, I didn't post my picture yet, but she'll be here October 16th at the Sauce Shed. So Tinashe, the new album's not bad at all. So you definitely want to check that out. But the joint I played was Crash Out. Before that, we had New Quadeca, who was at Lollapalooza, and damn, it was almost a year ago when he did his debut show at Talia Hall before all the bullshit happened and I got lied on for some monkey crap that I did not do. But I digress. But anyway, that New Quadeca with Hell of a Time. Before that, the song I thought I mean, the sound weird rolling off the tongue, Cardinal Official, yes, the one out of Toronto. Stove God Cooks and Black Thought with 40 Acres and a Ferrari. Oh, I ain't put that song in. And before that, we had UK's Belle Cobain with Mine is a Dancer, the Isco remix. I'm liking a lot of stuff like the Belle Cobain on Brownswood recording and Isco. I don't like everything they do for the remixes, but if it's IZ as a zebra, CO. Definitely y'all go check them out. And that joint, not Mine is a Dancer, the Isco remix. Before that, we had Soon, Kuti, and Egypt 80 featuring on Kabaka Pyramid with Problems. New Midnight Hour with, and I haven't posted it yet, that's complete with, that's Adrian Young, Alishi Muhammad, and it was the second joint off the new Midnight Hour album, and that was called Water's Edge. By the way, the show was really dope at the Vic Theater this past weekend, featuring Adrian Young. I'm drawing blanks. Adrian Young, Cortex, seeing the homie J-Rock, and that's what I need to start writing things down, and I'm not doing that. Lauren Holden. I didn't even finish looking. Lauren Holden. I just had a brain fart real quick, but then, man, shout out to homie Lauren Holden. He did his thing. It's a joint he did that was really, really nice and very soulful. So follow me at @the_real_kmax, posting it. I'm trying to do a thing now where, I've noticed myself, and I know IG already like rapes the quality of anything you post down to bare bones and nothing, unless you pay them for the check and then you get clean 4K stuff. But when you go live, based on the signal, the picture is even worse. So I'm trying to record it and then post it. And ironically, even if it's over 3 minutes, they don't, I don't know, man. It's so many different rules. All these damn tech overlords are POSs. I'm putting it out there. Especially Peter Thiel. If you haven't heard, he did an interview where he's saying evil is good. He literally said, if you're evil, meaning that you could like carry out an ideal that's bad, that could potentially hurt people, that means you're smart. And if you're smart, you're functioning on society. And I'm thinking to myself, wait, what? What did he say? Dude literally said, if you're evil, that's good. I'm not making it up. Go look up Peter Thiel. Same guy that when asked by a New York Times writer, a reporter,
Do you think humanity should, you know, survive? And he fumbled for about a good 18, 20 seconds. That should be yes. I mean, all this transhumanism and everything where you get, you know, robotic parts and upload your consciousness to the cloud and live forever and all this other weird stuff, man. I don't know about all that, man. But these are the overlords that's building bunkers, by the way. The bunker thing is real. The show Paradise, that is real. Except for it's not like an altruistic billionaire who still had, you know, her own ulterior motives. But no, these are just selfish billionaires. They like, screw us. Leave us to deal with all the madness and not even trying to help us. And we have the dumbest dude in the history of dumb dudes running the country right now. So just putting that out there. But anyway, I'm all off track. But I say all that to say that, yeah, the Adrian Young, J-Rock, he was doing his thing. Like, I was close to the stage and I could hear the set. But unfortunately, something, Dark Side, something incompetent at the Vic Theater, they fumbled the ball badly, and you didn't even get to hear his set. It was such a travesty, such a ripoff, and kind of like a stain on the night. But Cortez came on, did his thing. I mean, I think three of the guys are the original members, the drummer, the bass, and the keyboardist. Those are the original members. And the lovely lady, Sandy, and I forgot the other lady's name. Man, they had the voice of angels. To actually hit those notes and cadence, very similar to the original record, and like come off of, I mean, it's awesome. I mean, you can see the video for yourself. It's on my page, the_real_KMax. But yeah, I couldn't get to it last week. I wanted to play the record. But now I think I could do that in one beer. But I'm not going to run my mouth because it's already 9:22. Oh yeah, I got to start saying the date on this. This is September 30th. We're at the end of September. We're now, you know, three quarters of the way into the year. 1 month for the midterms. And yeah, what can you say? But I mentioned Dolly Rose Perez. So I went through everything, so you've heard everything else. So yeah, I do want to mention a couple of things on this particular break. One, The Lanterns. The Lanterns is a really well-written, nuanced show. And just like I keep saying, like I've been saying with all the stuff, everyone keeps saying, like, you know, they put Endgame Encore out. And you see the comments like, yeah, this was Marvel was good. No, if you look at it, I mean, sitting back watching it, only woman that was prominent was Captain Marvel. And like, she had like a bit part, really. But everyone else was like, you know, white males. I mean, okay, you got T'Challa, and then that's it. But then now the narrative changed. I mean, it's really interesting now that if you follow the MCU, we now know what happened after that. Like, I remember seeing it in 2019, like, oh my God, this is awesome. This is great. But now we know for all that dirt that Hawkeye did, dude get to go home to his family and live his life. Yeah, get banged up at a Christmas trip and almost killed by another assassin during Christmas break. But he's good. He got a crib. My man Falcon helped save the world run with Cap. Not only he got grief for the shield, but man, he couldn't even like get a loan to save his family boat. That's real. And he urged politicians to do better. Anyway, point being is, that was also a good show, but people pissed on it. WandaVision, good show. Agatha, not so much. I mean, once we found out that that was on Billy, I mean, the rest of the show was just, the way it ended is terrible. I'm looking forward to Vision Quest, which, by the way, I think is coming out week after next. No, next week. Because this is going to be the third. So next week, the first two episodes of Vision Quest are coming out. So, but Lanterns, I mean, that's a show that talks about colorism. When the Manhunter was talking about you coming in, it was an interesting perspective. Like she said, oh, yeah, because
John asked her, like, why'd you come in like a Indian woman? Said, you come in, she said, when you come in as a disadvantage, you get to see everything. You get to the way, you get to see vulnerabilities and understand the life on the planet differently from point of view versus if you had everything handed to you, then you'd never really know the intricacies and nuance of life on that, in that, on that planet. And it was an interesting perspective. Like, yeah, you coming in at a disadvantage. It was colorism in there. It was everything about being Black in America when they were asked, are you scared? And then it had to be explained to the Guardian that, like, yeah, being a brown man in this country, yeah, somebody just show up at your crib, yeah, you're scared. You don't know what the hell expect. Well, especially these days in real life with ICE and everything, you know, deporting 3-year-old kids and everything. What are we doing? What are we talking about? Killing people? People ain't getting the medicine. I mean, all I'm saying is just vote right. And they're trying to rig it. They're trying to, like, stop mail-in ballots and purge voters and all these Republican tricks. Dude, even Republicans are tired of the crap. So all I'm saying is that, yeah, the midterms are coming up. Vote right. So I'm going to get back to some more music. I got more new music. I know I was going to play Jhené Aiko and Kendrick. I know that's what I think the label's pushing that one. But why not, the boyfriend now, Larry June. Maybe I should make a record with her, be a boyfriend. Who knows? But anyway, I got that. New Pugs Adams. I'm not sure if he's going to call in. Pugs Adams got, the Pugs Adams from CTA Radio. He got a new joint. It's a lot of new music I still got on deck. Like I said, new Talib, Bun B, produced by Large Professor, and new Che Noir, that was produced by Havoc. So, no, I got some joints. So here we go. The CTA Radio. Let's get into this on Jhené Aiko, Larry June, Neighbors.

0: First of all, who are you?
1: Conductor, we have a problem. Conductor, we have a problem.
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0: Arabians. 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She clueless, way past foolish. Looked at my nose and said, he ain't that Jewish.
1: What?

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I never saw you in first class. You know what I'm saying? Straight, man. 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

Wait. All right. Hold on. I had to just like stop it right there, one, because I'm about to make an announcement I haven't done in a third of a year, quarter of a year. But anyway, yeah, that was Gina. For those who just tuned in tonight and didn't see any of the summertime shows. By the way, I believe this is the first summer that I've done a full show since in the summer. A full summer, rather. I want to say damn near a decade. I mean, I've done bit shows here and there, but honestly, this year it was the first time I've done a whole summer. But anyway, that was Gina who had that bonkers show way back in May. Was it? Yeah, it was way back in May, and essentially, it was a show that no one knew who it was. And then Robert Glasper showed up. Pepper Everett showed up, and it was a whole thing, and it became the spot to be that evening. So yeah, that's Gina, which is Kareem Riggins and Liv or Live. I'm just gonna call Liv. All right. Anyway, but that's the Kate Renata remix of "Lead It Up." So it's off their album. It's on vinyl now. Yes, I do have it, and yeah. So they've done their rounds on the festivals this summer. So ideally, they'll come back because it was such a smashing success. But yeah, that's new. I don't know. This is an Afrobeat song, so I'm guessing the name is called Ria Gopane or Gopani. Ria Gopani. And that was Suka, Suka. That was the name of the song. Before that, we had on Nyla Simone, Ruben Vincent, who did that album a year ago with Ninth Wonder, Suave, and Ben Riley would Need You. That was a nice catchy joint. The hook, it's like a real, people keep saying like, oh man, there ain't no good music. No man, the fuck, I mean, just people don't look or listen for music. Everyone want the hit radio. It's not that kind of landscape no more, because all the big heavy e hitters, even Drizzle, I think, didn't he put out like two more EPs after dropping three albums earlier this spring? I mean, hell, not even like West Side Gun put in that kind of work. But it's and he put out a lot of stuff at one point, and he's been kind of missing lately. But yeah, I don't know, man. I mean, it's the landscape of, as far as music being released and how it's consumed, is changing. I mean, people are actually going to the lab and making like some coherent songs and bars and creative, and then like people doing collabs that you never would have thought on paper. But I actually like that. I mean, only person I heard of on that lineup was, now I'm starting to see Suave everywhere, was Ruben Vincent. So I think I've seen Ben Riley on a couple other projects, but that joint was called Need You. Speaking of collabs, Fat Joe, Dre, and Pusha T with Set of Keys. Don't need to have a lot of imagination what that song is about. And I had speaking of collabs, Erykah Badu and The Alchemist with Next to You. They're still on tour. I think they have a couple more US dates and then they're going overseas. So yeah, that was definitely one of the highlights. Everything, in the intimate after set event that they had with everything, where Erykah just mentioned out why she became a doula. To deliver, I believe it was Stickman's first kid, to like the music process and everything, and it was very insightful. It was quite the experience. I imagine. Shout out to Drew from Fake Drive. Shout out to Mike too. They helped to facilitate access to that particular event after the show at the Ravinia. And the crazy thing is, one morning, like Selective Outrage. So the same on the week before is when they had Dum Dum Yay. And did people know that they had police trained for special anti-Semitic action or words or incitement? I mean, dude, it's outrageous how we're being controlled by a whole nother country, and people are just falling asleep at the wheel. But anyway, and it's also interesting that, like, he sell out
both nights at Soldier Field, and people were like, oh yeah. And then I mention all this because Drew from Fake Show Drive, if you don't know, he's a white guy. You should know that if you're in Chicago. And everyone was going at him, calling him anti-Semite, this, that, and the third. I'm like, huh, ain't that something? And the same people were at a Ye show. So, I imagine they didn't go to the Ye show, but I bet you drive a Tesla. I bet you won a Tesla. Some of these people probably even voted for number 47. I bet they did. Yeah. So, but anyway, aside from all that, the selective outrage. I mean, you're yelling at somebody for going to a concert. To be fair to him, I would have been in the show had I gotten a ticket. I mean, I wasn't going to pay those prices for the tickets, but I would have been there had a ticket been put in my hand. But not the Friday, though. On the Friday, I was going to go see, what did I see that Friday? It was somebody else in town, not Robert Glasper. But anyway, he have hits, to be fair to him. And reportedly, that's the only time that Chief Keef could do a show safely without the private airline pilot. What did he do? He called the cops or he fell asleep or some weird story why the Chief Keef show didn't happen. We all kind of know why it didn't really happen. I mean, because I think it happened around the same time that Q50 guy got popped. And then, like, not too long ago, one of the Bloodhound or whatever the dude name is. I'm going to be 100% transparent. I don't like the drill rap. I don't listen to it. I don't like none of the guys. I mean, I barely like it. But, yo, for all the tropes about, like, oh, this is deaf, this on the rap music, the culture. No, that drill music is definitely deaf. FBK Duck, King Von, it's some of these guys that from Rogers Park that I don't even know what the hell. I can't even remember their names. None of these guys are making it. And I was talking to one of my friends, Drea O, and she was saying, like, a lot of them want to get out to life, but you keep making the damn music. I don't know, man. I mean, and that's what I was saying earlier about it's kind of like a quiet renaissance in music. Like, people want to go out and hear artistry again. Well, for the most part, hear artistry again. Like, that's why shows are selling out. That's why everyone's doing the concert. Everyone's doing the tour. Every week is some bananas lineup of performances. I mean, Layla Hathaway, Chicago Owns, got Chicago Made album. She just did a meet and greet at Reckless Records. Razz Kazz is going to do the 30th anniversary of Solo Nights tomorrow at Bronzeville Renaissance. And yeah, I got the vinyl, by the way. Of course I do. But excuse me. But even beyond that, Diamond D kind of packed it out on Tuesday. Shout out to you. Shout out to Most Definite. Shout out to Mustafa Rocks for, Brown Sugar Tuesdays. That's now at, Renaissance Bronzeville over on 47th King Drive. The Diamond D came out. He did whole joints. I mean, he didn't drop bombs and, have the crowd do half the verse. He actually got up and did the verse and rocked and did the songs. Even did some guest verses. So that was all pretty dope. But yeah, I mean, it was a nice crowd for a Tuesday night. And that's good. I mean, we're talking about albums that's 30 years old. The Solo Nights, that's the 30th anniversary. And by the way, when I was with Layla Hathaway, Outrun the Sky, where she does this awesome Luther Vandross rendition of Forever, Far Ways for Love. I mean, yeah, man, this is 22 years old. That's crazy. And she has a new album out. Where is it? Yeah, Made in Chicago. It's out now. Also, I'm going to post it late, but Steve Lacy is currently at Aragon. Well, he might be off stage by now. But yeah, he was at Aragon. I didn't get to hit up for that, so yeah, I'm here. So Steve Lacy's there. What else you got coming up? You got DJ Shadow doing one of apparently two shows with Open Mike Eagle at the Vic,
One is going to be this Friday, and the other one's going to be on the 21st. So I think in 3 weeks, I may miss the show because I don't think I'll make it on Friday. And then Saturday, you got Pugs, Adam, Rich Jones, Casual, Pep Love at 2928 North Michigan. And speaking of which, it's 10 o'clock. That means some of the music can and will be explicit. But we're not out to offend, just merely play the music in the original form that's meant to be heard. Yes. Freedom. Safe Harbor Hours. I got Real Batman. I got new Pugs. I got new Strange Fruit Project with Rhapsody. Again, didn't see that coming. But yeah, real quick, I got all off track. I played in the last set, I played new Chez Noir with the Oos. I guess that is with Urban Essence. And I got more of your old Drew. That album is dope. The joint I played earlier was with Conductor Williams, with Sheldon Fraud, and yeah, Janae Ankle. So yeah, I did get everything, but we're getting back to the music. This is CTA Radio, 88.5 FM, www.whbk.org or tunein.com. And it's your boy K-Max, CTA Radio. I think everything this hour is going to be new, except for the Razzcast. The Razzcast and the Casual. I'll play some new Casual. Well, recent Casual. CTA Radio.

So, Droog, that's about a time where life is great. You've been very mindful. Before we run out of time, can you tell me, how have you been coping?

0: 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You ass backwards.
1: Ooh. 88.5 FM CTA Radio. That was Make Another Rap Mad Rapper by Casual, who will be here this Saturday with Pep Love, Rich Jones, Pugs Adams, and some other people that I just forgot. But yeah, that's off the Black Magic album. So I wonder if he has vinyl for that, because I know they just released the Hieroglyphics album on vinyl. So yeah, that was pretty dope. Before that, I had brand new Apollo Brown, Sky Zoo, featuring Elzai and Blue. Apollo Brown and Sky Zoo did another album together. It's a collab album, and I can tell you the name of it. Luxury Tax. That's the name of it. So that's pretty dope. What else? Brand new Your Old Droog with Kim Hill. The Kim Hill from L.A. I haven't seen none of anything in years. I'm so glad a lot of artists are coming out and doing their things. And, ideally making the music that they want to make and not what labels said and this, that, and the third. And people don't even know what a musical note looked like making decisions. So it's pretty good. It's good times. Before that, new Real Batman. If you don't know, he's done a lot of joints with Bodie James and several other artists, but he recently came out with this joint with Mooch called Terminator-ish. And then the song I play is called Bigger Than Life. Strange Fruit Project, Rhapsody, Won't Back Down, and started all off with Talib Kweli, Bun B, produced by Large Pro, and with Rare Air. So, I thought Pugs was going to call in, but I guess it didn't work out to be like that. But shout out to Pugs Adams. Shout out to, you know what? I think I am going to stop the stream. Yeah, I'm going to stop the stream on Instagram so it won't be so long. Let's see. So, yeah, I know. So now I'm going to start it back up. So, yeah, again, the Instagram is the_real_kmax. Pugs Adams came out with a new album with Kodak Smith. Apparently, this is one of those tandems that's supposed to be. At any rate, I have not listened to it yet. But with that being said, I'm going to just pick a song. Shout out to Pugs Adams. What up, Nello? Shout out to Cover Girl. Shout out to Taiwan Davis, Kaz G, CTA Radio. Lost the traffic, the guy in the corner. I'm going to do Operate, Trapper John. Maybe because I know the reference, but we're going to go with that. So here we go, CTA Radio, new Pugs Adams, Kodak Smith, album on all streaming platforms. Definitely check it out, CTA. Check out Pugs Saturday with Casual, Pep Love. At 2928 North Milwaukee. And that's the name of the place. So there you have it, CTA Radio.
2: Like everybody starts out somewheres and then they do something, something gets done to them, changes their life. That's called their arc. Where's my arc?
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0: Feedback is high. We got the perfect people in here to talk about tomorrow, because I want to end the show for my last song, and then I'm going to run my mouth. But then I had to play Anything Goes.
1: Right?
0: Yeah, yeah. It's good to be back at night. It's good to be back at night. I could play explicit. My safe harbor hours are back. So, yeah. Anything y'all want to say about tomorrow? SC, Sean Doe, the product.
1: Yeah, man, with Rats Cash at the, was that the Renaissance?
2: Renaissance
0: Brownsville, yeah. That's 47 King Drive, South Side.
1: 7 p.m. Tickets at Shop Chicago everywhere. And, yeah, man, it was dope having him in here today.
0: Yeah, you did an interview with him.
1: Yeah.
0: Yeah. Yep. Oh, yeah, that other joint I played earlier, I started the show off, what's dude's name? Shout out to Tego. He put me up on the Dolly Rose, I guess, the Parisian dude.
1: Oh, word, right on.
0: Yeah, so, yeah, I didn't finish the whole thing, but the whole album, but I did play that joint.
1: How was it?
0: I mean, that song and another one is cool. Man, dude, it's just been a long day.
1: There's a lot of stuff coming to my email that shouldn't be coming to my format, so I'm just routing everything where it's supposed to go.
0: Oh, that's cool. while I'm talking... That last show was new Aesop Rock and Blockhead, Trouble, Anson Paak and Cordae, whose album is coming out this month on vinyl. And what are they, friends or something? Anyway, their album's coming out at the end of the month in October. Denzel Curry, which I couldn't play all summer, he came out with another EP with Kenny Beats, and that featured Yebba, or Abby spelled backwards. And that was Difference, Czarface, Frankie Pulitzer, a.k.a. Bane from Batman, a.k.a. Venom, a.k.a. the, what was he? He was a con man in Inception. Yes, Tom Hardy. I think he's Australian.
1: Man, he got bars.
0: Yeah, so that was on Frankie Pulitzer. So, yeah, that was, that joint was on Frankie. And it featured on Kendra Morris, which a lot of people didn't know. Kendra Morris, she does a lot of the offbeat soul. And she also did the artwork. She did the motion video for one of the Czarface Doom joints. But yeah, check out her Instagram page. She's really dope. And before that, we had New Pugs Adams, Kodak Smith, with Operate Trapper John, and Casual, Make of a Mad Rapper, which he broke down the whole artistry and ownership, and don't be an imbecile. Don't be dumb, just like ASAP Rocky said, but... He's not going to be here, but Casual Pugs, Saturday night, 2928 North Milwaukee, Rich Jones, bunch of other cats, I can't remember their name, but they'll be here. I know, is Pep Love coming here?
1: Coming here.
3: And Casual, Pep Love and Casual are coming to WHBK on Friday night for an interview at 9:30 p.m.
1: Left.
3: Yeah, during the Essence Radio Show.
0: Yeah, seem like I'm gonna miss a lot these next two, three days.
1: Busy weekend in Chicago.
0: Yeah.
1: Yep.
0: So, also, Witch would be in town. That's the Zombian group. It's an acronym. I forgot what the acronym stands for, but it's WITCH. They'll be at Sleeping Village on Friday. Yeah, that's about it off the bat that I know on the calendar.
1: We had Tall Black Guy and Zoe yesterday.
0: Oh, I was at the show yesterday.
1: You went?
0: Yeah, yeah, yeah.
1: How was it?
0: Yeah, the show was dope. You know, Cy Smith did a couple of joints, opened the set, and then the boy Bond, like they killed it. I mean, like, for people not to have been there for the show, you really missed out. But I known him for years, and damn it, man, he gave Tall Black Guy gave him this 45.
1: Oh, dude, you gotta run that.
0: Oh, man. It's somewhere in the records. What up? Did I bring it with me? I thought I did. I thought it was the original Al Green that he did, like, Benefits of Friends. But apparently it's another remix he did that he put on 45. So, yeah.
1: Let me see that sleeve, dude. I wonder who he's using to press up with.
0: Yeah. But I don't know, man. It's like all that's happening. Oh, yeah. WHBK's own BSA Gold. Beredo, she will be at Blanc at 44th and King Drive this Sunday around 3 o'clock. So definitely support Beredo. I know it's on my beloved football Sunday. Well, my hot date with Scott Hansen when Red Zone. But I'll probably check it out. Oh, Kalila is gonna be with Kia. That's gonna be Tuesday at the Vic. Shadow is doing two shows. I won't make it this one. I'll probably make it the one on 21st. It's gonna be with Open Mic Eagle. Shabuzi gonna be in. Well, I'll be back Wednesday, so to announce the Shabuzi thing. But yo, that's Snowflake. Oh, that's some tech stuff. Hopefully your boy be hired or something like that, because time is running out, just like the Endgame thing. Yeah. So is it worth seeing it? Like, I just absolutely love the movie, and like I said earlier, there's a lot of things that you just notice. Like, now that we know Hawkeye had a good life and Falcon couldn't even get along for the boat, among other things. But the scene where Loki come in on the end, where you see Steve and Agent Carter, kissing, like, and then, like, next thing you know, it's a knock on the door and Loki walk up. That part is dope. When Doom kidnaps the Hulk after after what happens from in Spider-Man Brand New Day, that's dope. And all you see is the rune on the floor. That's dope. The multiverse is colliding on the Earths.
1: You're spilling the beans, bruh.
0: I mean, it's on YouTube now.
1: Is it really?
0: Yeah, man. I mean, the movie made another $80 million, but yeah. Also, check out Lanterns. I think this is the season finale. If people don't stop goddamn complaining about how it's racist. it's 53. Shout out to the Sox. First time Sox Cubs in the playoffs. Sox won, so they're 2-0 in that series. Cubs got their ass handed to them yesterday. I don't know if they won tonight yet. Why you should be worried? You should be worried because Dum-Dum Mom ruined everything. Like, I mean, I'm not exaggerating. Wendy's is closing 300 stores, if you don't know, because they can't afford the beef. And it's something else you may not know. They're one of the only ones that use real beef at McDonald's. So the quarter pounder is real beef, not frozen. I will tell you that. But everything, yeah. But anyway, they use real beef. But between the screw worm crap that Elon fuckhead messed up, and because he cut the Doge cuts, and RFK Jr. is just a dumbass, and everything else with the Argentinian beef and the horse meat, yeah, man, they messed up Wendy's. Wendy's closing 300 stores. Also, it was a chicken war, and it's the money. It's a K-shaped economy. Either you're like up, if you're up like this, like I was at the Carlisle Club last night where we were eating blue prawn shrimp and lobster tail and all types of stuff. Open bar, my favorite espresso martinis. They had a full sushi bar, and they were doing hand roll and seaweed. What? Man, this is the Carlisle Club, 318 North Clark. I think tomorrow's official day. It was another friends and family tonight. I went, shout out to Chicago Social. Shout out to Melissa for that. And that was crazy. IMTS, manufacturing's here. Spoiler alert, we're too dumb to work it. I'm not even lying. Either they build the factories in hillbilly towns where no one wants to live, and then the hillbillies there. And I do mean that. They don't have the capacity to work the equipment. That's why things are being automated. That's part of it. And that, I'm not even exaggerating. It's like hundreds of thousands of jobs. That and everyone want to be influencers and just down the third. People can't read. You got to be able to know how to do math on the fly. I got interviews. I got to put up.
1: Angry Black Man.
0: What else?
1: You good?
0: Gourmet Chicago. They fronted on me on that. I still have to talk more about the film festival's coming up next month and the next week or two. So that should be pretty interesting. And the Fan Expo, I have an interview with Larry Houston, who's the main producer for X-Men 97, and he had a lot to say. I didn't know he was one of the first black animators all the way back when Spider-Man and Amazing Friends came out. That's the 80s for those that don't know. So I didn't know all that. So yeah, it's a lot I need to catch up with. But other than that, before the Sentinels come in knocking on the door, and yeah, I mean the song is old, so they actually did like three sets of 16s. So I'm gonna play Anything Goes. Razzcast, 30-year anniversary. Solo Nice. But I'm playing Anything Goes. Shout out to Tego. Shout out to my man Mario.
3: Hey.
0: Check out their respective shows here at WHBK. What? Look at that solidarity, man.
3: Absolutely.
0: This is K-Max. Yeah. Oh yeah. And F you and Die Slow for everybody. Everybody that's like breaking in, that keep breaking in what you call it, Brown Sugar Bakery.
1: Word.
0: Stop doing that.
1: That's sucker.
0: Stop doing shop my man Trey.
1: Word.
0: The Sip and Saver, someone did that. They even broke into what are they, Pakistani? The little dessert shop. And I'm like, man, I didn't think anyone cared about that. But they even broke the windows of that. And we lost Ulta. Business is going. Everyone think it's fun and games until you don't have no Targets, no Walgreens. South Shore. It's two Walgreens that, I live within the mile, two buildings that's just empty now. So it's not funny. It's very serious. And rotten hell to three assholes. Told y'all these kids, some of these kids ain't shit. 15, what are they? 15, 18, and 19. And feminists know there's nothing the dude did to deserve to get pushed off a moving train. I didn't even know you could open the door while the train moves. So to open the door, push a grown man out coming from work, obviously he had on Amazon stuff, so he already wasn't doing that great. And you just made life way worse. So all this stuff that people try to say, like, it must be something he did.
1: Peace.
0: It ain't nothing he did.
1: Peace.
0: Anything goes.
1: Peace.
0: That's what we ended up with. And then I'm packing up while this song plays.
1: Peace.
0: CTA Radio. Signing out. And until next week, health is wealth and due diligence. Always do your own research. Peace.
2: What's up, y'all? It's cracking. Get my drink on. It's only right. Dang. Oh, I'm tripping. Pour some out for the homie. Rest in peace, Kalani. Goes down.

0: God damn it. CTA Radio signing off to next week. Robo DJ again. God bless. Health is wealth. Because, I mean, that's not a joke. Because it's either God, yourself, and your loved one that's taking care of you. Don't trust anything from the FDA. Especially your old girl, they picking to run it. Who couldn't say that Dumb Dumb was ever wrong. I mean, these sicko pants are going to be a death of us. And due diligence. Look up stuff. Read. It's important. Until next week, peace. Oh, yeah, and don't forget, check out Razzcast tomorrow. Shadow on Friday. Witch also on Friday at Sleeping Village. Casual Pugs, Rich Jones, and others. Well, catch them here at HBK.
1: 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I'm your host, 12 Gauge. I'll be interviewing Casual and Pep Love around 9:30 on Friday. So, yeah, tune in.
0: Oh, my bad. I called you by your uncle.
1: Oh, it's okay. I go by both Mario and 12 Gauge. I don't care.
0: You can call me either one. The fans could be watching, so, man.
1: Hey, but you know, I'm gonna be fresh as hell if the fans watching. Like this one.
0: Why you walking?
1: Hip-hopping. Hey, yeah, but tune in on Friday. Yeah.
0: All right. That's it. CTA Radio signing off for real.
1: Peace.
0: Peace.

You hear me? You hear me? I don't have my voice coming out your phone. Yeah. You hear the music, but then you don't hear my voice. Do you hear my voice now? See? Yeah, that's what...

All right, friends, it's time to take a break. You're hanging out right here with Jory K at WHBK 88.5 FM Chicago. Another installment of Jory K's Journey. And we've got a couple of PSAs, and then we're going to talk about what we heard in the last half hour and get back on the road. This year, a very important public figure turns 80 years old, and he sent us his wish for his milestone birthday. It reads, "My wish is for everyone to practice wildfire safety, because only you can prevent wildfires." That sounds easy enough, but you don't know who it is. Nah, of course you do. It's Smokey the Bear. So let's all make sure Smokey's wish comes true by learning his wildfire prevention tips at SmokeyBear.com, because Smokey lives within us all. 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All right, let's turn our eyes to what we heard in the last half hour. We started off that set with Ballad for the Children, Rory Hargrove, coming from the album, 1997 album, Habana. I'm, of course, Hargrove being on trumpet and flugelhorn. And then we had Gary Bartz on saxes, John Benitez on bass, Miguel Anadiez on congos. Our drums had Horacio Hernandez and Russell Malone on guitar. Chucho Valdez on piano, and timbales were played by Jose Quintana. Then after that, we heard from India Owens, Love Cynical, the name of that tune. Feel Good Music, the name of the album, featuring Givton Jellin on trumpet, Jeffrey Miller on trombone, Zoe Obadiah, alto sax, and Lee Pearson on drums, and Jonathan Thomas on piano. And we are moving on to Why Not by Emmett Cohen and Houston Person on the Master Legacy series of volume 5. Goodness, talking today. That featured Emmett Cohen on piano, Houston Person on tenor sax, Yasuhiro Nakamura on double bass, and Kyle Poole on drums. We wrapped up that set with Arcadia Jazz All-Stars, a Randy Brecker composition at the helm of it. And then he's joined by Ted Rosenthal, Dean Johnson, and Ron Vincent. So we got some more tunes coming up. Next up, we got Burn, Nicole Zaritis, joined by Christian McBride from the album How Love Begins. Enjoy!

All right, my friends, we are tiptoeing up to the top of the hour, so it's a great place to take a break and tell you what we heard in the last hour, as well as a few PSAs. How about that? So as we age, we gain things like experience, self-confidence, new hobbies. 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Shifting our gaze back to what we played in the last half hour, we started off that set with Burn. That was Nicole Zaratus, and she was joined by Christian McBride. Actually, he co-produced this album, How Love Begins, with her. And of course, Christian McBride on bass, Gilad Hexelman on guitar, Maya Cronfield on organ, and Billy Kilson doing the drums, and David Cook on piano, as Nicole was busy with vocals on that one. So actually, Billy Kilson and David Cook are special guests just for that song, not the full album. So just so you know. Then we took a little bit of piece from Horace Silver. Blowing the Blues Away was the name of that album. Horace Silver on piano, Gene Taylor on bass, and Lewis Hayes keeping time on the drums. Here you had a little bit of Candy from Lee Morgan, of course, on trumpet, Sonny Clark on piano, Doug Watkins on bass, and Art Taylor joining on drums. And Branford Marsalis, tenor and soprano sax on this last one. Also his tune, Yes and No, the name of the tune. Random Abstract, the name of the album. Joined by Delbert Felix on bass, Lewis Nash on drums, and Kenny Kirkland on piano. And if you missed Margaret Worthy Webb at St. Moses the Black Parish this past Thursday, the 14th, you have another chance to check her out. She will be taking stage at the Bronzeville Winery, so mark your calendar for April 8th, that coming Monday, also the same day of the lunar eclipse. So after you put away your pen viewers, then you can go and check her out at Bronzeville Winery. That's at 44th and South Cottage Grove Avenue, right here in Chicago, Southside. From 6 p.m. to 10 p.m., you can join her. Admission is just $10. And don't forget to indulge in the mouth-watering appetizer menu available throughout the event. So bring your friends and family for a night of great music, delicious food, and wonderful company. And that is sponsored by Brown Derby Jazz Series. So don't miss out on the special event that's brought to you by 51st Business Street Business Association. So hopefully we will see you there. All right, we have got more great tunes for you coming up. Got a little Shirley Horn and Roy Hargrove and Buster Williams and Kenny Barron and Freddie Hubbard. So keep hanging out with me right here at WHBK 88.5 FM Chicago, and you are aboard a special edition of Jory K's Journey. I'm Jory K, so thanks so much for hanging out with me and taking a ride on the South Side this morning. So let's get going. Enjoy.

And just like that, the hour is over and we're moving into the final hour of Jory K's journey. Thanks so much for hanging out with me. I'm Jory K, right here at WHBK 88.5 FM Chicago. And let's go ahead and take a look at what we heard and then we'll roll on into some PSAs and then get back on the road. We started off that set with All of You, Buster Williams and Kenny Barron, the two of them on the album, all of them from the album of the same name. Roy Hargrove, The Love Suite in Mahogany, that was the Stability section of that, The Love Suite in Mahogany, the name of the album. That was recently released. It was actually recorded in 1993 at Jazz at Lincoln Center. It was like a commissioned piece. So very good and interesting history about how that album came to be. Then we heard from Shirley Horn, The Great City, from the album Shirley Horn with Horns. Freddie Hubbard, Cedar Walton, Vincent Herring, and Billy Higgins and Friends from Dear John, the name of the album, the tune, the album, Freddie Hubbard, The Complete Jazz Heritage Society Recordings. They heard from Oscar Peterson, Roy Hargrove again, and Ralph Moore, My Foolish Heart, from the album Oscar Peterson Meets Roy Hargrove and Ralph Moore. And there were a couple other friends there, but those were the main players. Micah Tone, Shake It Baby, taking us into a little bit of post-bop genre-defying music. Is You Is the name of the album. Keon Harold, continuing that trend with Laura Mola on vocals, Foreverland, from the album of the same name. Christy Dashiell, Marquise Hill, The Things You Do, from the album Journey in Black. And Kenny Garrett wrapped up that set with Wayne's Thang from the album Trilogy. I hope you'll keep on hanging out with me here. Let's do these PSAs, and then we can skip off into the horizon here shortly. Give me just a moment. 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All right, my friends, enough of the shenanigans. Let's get back on the road with Wayne Escoffery, with vocals by Gregory Porter. My Truth, the name of the tune. Like Mine's, the name of the album. Enjoy.

And like a flash, Jory K's journey has now come to an end. We are parking it. So you can take off your seatbelts and make sure you have all your personal belongings as you deplane. At any rate, let's talk about what we heard in the last few moments. We listened to Wayne Escoffery and Gregory Porter from My Truth from the album Like Minds. Oscar Peterson, Blue Moon from the album Oscar Peterson Plays the Richard Rodgers Songbook. Lionel Hampton, one of my favorites, How High the Moon, live at the Trianon Ballroom in Chicago, Illinois. Wailing at the Trianon Live. It's a 1955 recording, the name of the album. Danny Grissette, Vicente Archer and Kendrick Scott, Cambridge Place, the name of that tune, Promise, the album. Ancient Infinity Orchestra, Equanimity, and River of Light, the name of the album that we heard. Herbie Hancock, goodness, Speak Like a Child, the name of the album as well. Wallace Roney, I Will Always Love You from the album Serios. And West Montgomery Trio taking us out with Dangerous, A Portrait of West, the name of the album. I'm Jory K, and I want to thank you once again for hanging out with me and allowing me to be your Saturday afternoon soundtrack right here at WHBK 88.5 FM Chicago. I invite you to stay tuned for a pre-recorded presentation of The Jazz Idiom with Rick Lopez. So I hope you enjoy that as well. Until we meet again, take care and love somebody. Bye-bye.

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Name spelled wrong, but the mess is still strong. Hunger and work ethic made me a believer. Certain people out there have all become reachers. It don't matter, still hard with the grammar. Don't stammer, wanna win the Grammy. 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

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It goes simple as that. Man.

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I hear grandmothers and God and saints singing, calling, crying. I feel ancestors and oceans and planets moving, mourning, guiding. And I say, universe, I thank you. I honor you. I celebrate you, your rituals, your wonders, your power, your healing, your chastisement, even. Please, universe, have mercy on your children. Continue to rock us in your balance despite our ingratitude, our misdirections, and misgivings. Sing.

essentially is a minute of everybody doing a different part, everybody being different, everybody, you know. And in a household, you learn about authority, right? You learn about order, you learn about selflessness, you learn about organization, you learn about competition, and that's what a family gives you.

want to thank you for tuning in to another version of the Jazz Idiom here on WHBK. I'm your host, Rick Lopez, and I always feel honored that you'd allow me to share part of your Saturday with you. So let's begin with the title track from the album No Room for Squares. This is Hank Mobley here on the Jazz Idiom.

John Coltrane's Giant Steps, and performed there by the saxophonist Bob Mintzer, along with Michael Brecker off of the Twin Tenors album. And right before them was the title track from James Moody's album entitled Last Train from Overbrook. At the very top of the set was yet another title track. This one was from tenor saxophonist Hank Mobley's No Room for Squares, released on the Blue Note label in 1963. It featured Hank Mobley on tenor saxophone, along with Lee Morgan on the trumpet, Andrew Hill on piano, John Orr on bass, and the drummer Philly Joe Jones. And next up with his love theme from Spartacus, this is the multi-instrumentalist formerly known as William Emanuel Huddleston. This is Yusef Lateef.

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2: WHBK Hyde Park, Chicago, and right before those important announcements, we heard from the vocalist Jose James performing the classic Billie Holiday and Lester Young composition, Fine and Mellow. And right before him was the vocalist Fleur Parim performing the Joe Henderson classic entitled Black Narcissus. And we started out that segment with Yusef Lateef's love theme from Spartacus. And all of that heard here on the Jazz Idiom, where I'm your host, Rick Lopez. And again, I want to thank you for tuning in this afternoon. I have plenty of music to get to, so let's continue now with the Little Giant. This is Johnny Griffin with Chicago.

Ben Webster's Solitude. And right before that, we heard from the San Francisco Jazz Collective with Perseverance off of their 2018 release entitled SF Jazz Center 2017, original compositions and the music of Ornette Coleman, Stevie Wonder, and Thelonious Monk. And again, at the very top of that set was saxophonist Johnny Griffin with his Chicago Calling. I have drummer and percussionist Francisco Miller up next with Sorpresa. 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

WHPK Hyde Park, Chicago, and that was trumpeter Woody Shaw with his Katarina Ballerina off of the 2012 album release entitled United, and that featured along with Woody Shaw, the altoist Gary Bartz, trombonist Steve Turay, the pianist was Mulgrew Miller, bassist Stafford James, and the drummer Tony Reedus. And right before that was the Connie Han Trio with Crime Zone. You heard the classic composition, Stolen Moments, from Oliver Nelson's The Blues and the Abstract Truth. And at the top was Francisco Mela's Sorpresa. So let's up the tempo now from the Tangerine album. Here is Dexter Gordon with What It Was.

0: bassist Christian McBride and his trio, Christian Sands at the piano with Jerome Jennings drumming.
1: And that was the Christian McBride trio consisting of pianist Christian Sands, Brian Blade heard on drums along with bassist Christian McBride doing the song Tangerine. And right before that, at the beginning of that segment, was Dexter Gordon's 1972 original jazz classics recording entitled Tangerine. We heard What It Was. 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
2: Let me

And that was trumpeter Christian Scott with his Paradise Found. And before him was a drummer who is now 95 years old. That was Roy Haynes with the composition Summer Nights. And right before him at the very top of that set was the Belgian vocalist by the name of Melanie DiBiasio with her Let Me Love You. And that was from her album entitled A Stomach Is Burning from 2007. And next up, we have Herbie Hancock's Maiden Voyage. This is pianist Joey Alexander.

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This is WHPK 88.5 FM, the Pride of the South Side. I'm Jessica. This is Hidden Place. Thanks for tuning in. This is Fulamore with Lumpadere.

That was Carly Rae Jepsen with You Don't Know How It Feels, hot off the press from her brand new album, Day and Night. This is the Hayley Williams version of Ceiling by Turnstile.

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I'm Jessica. This is Hidden Place. You can find me here every Thursday at 8 a.m. until December. 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This is Sunrays by The Other.

Hello, and let me welcome you to this week's special edition of the Jazz Idiom here on WHBK. Thanks for joining me. I'm your host, Rick Lopez. And born on this date, February 20th, 1937, was one of music's most iconic singers by the name of Miss Nancy Wilson. And to celebrate her, I will be featuring just a few of her numbers throughout the program. Along with some music by pianist Keith Jarrett, I have some Christian McBride as well as some Jimmy Heath later in the program. But starting things off, and appropriately, from the album entitled Taken Off, here is Herbie Hancock's The Maze on the Jazz Idiom.

That was tenor saxophonist Joe Lovano from his 1991 Blue Note release by the name of Landmarks, with the song entitled Landmarks Along the Way. And before that was Dull Day in Chicago, performed by the vocalist Betty Carter from her album entitled Droppin' Things. And at the very top of that set was The Maze, taken from Herbie Hancock's debut album on the Blue Note label entitled Taken Off. And all of that heard right here on WHBK Hyde Park, Chicago. And in case that you're just tuning in, once again, my name is Rick Lopez. And as a reminder, we're also streaming live on WHBK.org. I trust that you're not having a dull day here in Chicago or wherever you're listening. And I want to do my part to help you enjoy the day. So let's continue now with more music. And as promised, here is Miss Nancy Wilson.

0: 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Just imagine what you'd do. 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Every single one of us can make the stars align, because when we come together, hope and joy will shine. 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
2: WHBK Hyde Park, Chicago, and right before those announcements was the drummer, Willie Jones III, with The Wind of an Immortal Soul. We heard from two tenor saxophonists. Emmanuel Wilkins did Grace and Mercy, and right before him was Ely Degbury performing Remember. We heard Miles Davis' classic My Funny Valentine, and at the top of that segment was Nancy Wilson performing her classic, The Greatest Performance of My Life. And speaking of classics, here's another one by Wayne Shorter and performed by Chico Freeman. This is Infant Eyes.

Once again, that was Nancy Wilson with her rendition and the title track from her 1969 Capitol Records release entitled Hurt So Bad. And before her was the Chico Freeman Quintet featuring Arthur Blythe with Infant Eyes. That's off of the live recording, The Unspoken Word, recorded at Ronnie Scott's. Up next, John Coltrane's Crescent. This is The Jazz Idiom.

Robbie Coltrane from the album In Flux, released on the Savoy label in 2005 with a song entitled Angular Realms. That was Robbie Coltrane on tenor saxophone along with pianist Luis Perdomo, the bassist Drew Gress, and the drummer on that was EJ Strickland. Before that was pianist George Cables with Inner Glow from his 1979 album entitled Cables Vision. George Cables on piano, Tommy Dumas on bass, Freddie Hubbard heard on flugelhorn along with Bobby Hutcherson, the vibraphonist. Tenor saxophonist Ernie Watts on that, and the drummer was Peter Erskine. And at the very top of that set was the classic title track from John Coltrane's Crescent, released on the Impulse label back in 1964. WHPK Hyde Park, Chicago, and next up with a tribute to guitarist Wes Montgomery, here is the late guitarist Emily Rimler with East to West.

You're listening to WHPK Chicago 88.5 FM, Pride of the South Side. My name's Samir. Back after a bit of a hiatus. Was traveling in India for a few weeks, and then, you know, week before class is a little hectic, was getting over jet lag. So yeah, back for another season of my show. Tentatively, I'm calling it Ordinary Music. Just the idea is, keep things casual, you know, get ready for lunch. Just, you know, chill out, enjoy music, share some stories maybe. Hopefully, we can get to know a little more about each other. I'm not going to do any today, but I'm hoping in the future to do some call-ins, hear like what you guys have to say about music, but also maybe suggest songs. But yeah, so I guess today I will, you know, try to play stuff that I think fits with the end of summer, the kind of longing, wistful sort of energy that it brings with it, which kind of explored in the last show, but you know, obviously that continues. And yeah, I'll also play some music that is inspired by my trip this summer. So it almost feels kind of corny to like play music that's like, I went to the quote unquote East and I was changed, but there's a lot of good music from, you know, other parts of the world. And yeah, I think especially, South Asian music is, maybe less known even within kind of like, indie music. You know, people who listen to radio, I think might not have heard, the wide swath of music that the subcontinent has to offer. Nor can I, you know, would I really be the best person to give that to you, but, we'll get a little taste today. So the first track is going to be just one track, and then, come back and talk about it. So, let's go ahead and hear that.

Okay, so that song that you just heard, well, you actually heard the title repeatedly throughout the song, Allah Muhammad Chariar, which I'm not sure. I mean, the way I understand these words, understanding very little Urdu, is well, obviously Allah Muhammad, you know who those people are. Char, I mean, I char means four, I'm pretty sure, and then yar just means like brother, bro. So yeah, I don't really know, but yeah, so this is a song performed by Nusrat Fateh Ali Khan, who I think you know a lot of people in the West or people outside of South Asia will be familiar with his work. A, just because of, you know, he is like a virtuoso, unlike any that has really been seen in this style of music, which is called Qawwali. It's a devotional style of music that is used in the Sufi, like, sect. And it's not really a sect, the Sufi practice within Islam. So the Sufis are like a group of mystic scholars or like orders within Islam, which can be both Sunni and Shia. So it's not like a denomination exactly, but more of sort of like a general approach to worship. And this is part of it, is singing, chanting, kind of entering these trance-like states. And I think one thing I was thinking about while listening to this that I really like is there's almost kind of a sense for me in which this sort of music is like inaccessible in the kind of traditional way we listen to music in, you know, quote unquote modern society, where we there's kind of a lot of distance placed between the performer and the audience, and there's a lot that kind of happens in between. So like, we're listening to this track, or we were just listening to this track, and but like, you know, I mean, this guy is, he's passed away a long time ago. There's sort of this fragmented, or yeah, there's, like I said, a lot of distance between us. And then also, like, you know, even in a concert where you're physically in proximity, there's kind of a, I still think there's sort of a separation. And I think to maybe demonstrate that more, like in a Qawwali concert, the audience actively like participates in the creation of the music, and as a part of the devotion, a part of the worship, you know, there's a sort of a call and response kind of dynamic. And without that, like, it's not Qawwali. So like, I think that it's a very different approach to music. One that I wouldn't, you know, say is like better or worse, but just interesting. Not to say that that doesn't exist at all in you know, American music, Western music, other kinds of music, but I just think this type really exemplifies it. And yeah, but also of course there's crossover. So like I said, a lot of people might know Nusrat Fateh Ali Khan. One reason for that is, you know, Jeff Buckley loved his music and was really inspired by these kind of melodic, crazy runs and riffs that he does. That's the magic he brings, and I guess yeah. If you want to try this out yourself, I don't know if they'll be doing Qawwali necessarily, but there is a South Asian music ensemble here at UChicago, and they're holding an open house next Monday, October 5th at 5 p.m. at the Logan Center. So it's just an open house. It's not an audition. It seems like pretty open to kind of anyone, undergrads, grad students, faculty, staff, even community members. You can be a beginner, you can be extremely experienced. Just seems like you can come and you know, try to learn a little bit. And it does say like it will be helpful if you know how to read music, but it's not, seems like it's not necessary. No one
quote, no one will be turned away due to a lack of musical ability. So yeah, that seems like a cool way to maybe dip your feet into this if you happen to like that track. Maybe you want to replicate it or do something in that vein. You can RSVP to this event. It seems like you can just show up, but if you want to RSVP, you can do that going to the events website for UChicago. There is a link on the announcement for this event. I also wanted to mention that I, while traveling in India, I got to experience a style of music similar to this in a city in India called Lucknow, which is one of the historical centers of Indo-Islamic culture, which of course has changed a lot, or, you know, is currently being contested by the Hindu nationalist movement there. But I'm rambling a lot, so I will just go ahead and say that I attended a musical performance of a ghazal, which is similar to Qawwali, but it's not exactly the same. So there wasn't that same like audience participation dynamic. I was just listening to people do this kind of music, but there's like a poetic component to it, even though it's not necessarily

Okay. If you're just tuning in now, you're listening to WHPK Chicago 88.5 FM, the Pride of the South Side. And I'll start actually with the first song from that listing, since it sort of thematically continues from the first track I played in the show. So the song was Shalimar, which is the title song from a Bollywood movie called Shalimar. This movie, I don't know a lot about it, just like a 70s like Bollywood movie, but the soundtrack is really great. The only person I know in it is Dharmendra, who I don't really know that well, but was like a really popular Bollywood actor from like that time period, the kind of like disco period of Bollywood. Like, I think he might have been in Disco Dancer. He definitely was in like kind of I don't know. Yeah, I associate him with like disco Bollywood soundtracks. And yeah, so I guess that the point of showing that song was to give another side of India, one that has been heavily influenced by Western popular music, yet, you know, still has its own flavor. And, you know, also I think the fact that music is such a big and like integrated component of Indian film also kind of like makes it a little different. But I guess, honestly, the music of this time has a strong resonance with, I think, soundtracks from like 70s blaxploitation movies. Just, you know, in terms of the literal like musical style, like the disco funk. But also the fact that, you know, a lot of these movies were like crime movies, both, you know, obviously blaxploitation films, but also Bollywood movies from the 70s and the early 80s. So, yeah, cool little connection there. After that, you heard Harry's House / Centerpiece, which is like a 2-song medley by Joni Mitchell from The Hissing of Summer Lawns, which... I think that was one of the first Joni Mitchell albums that I like listened to all the way through, if not the first, just because I picked it up at a record store, and I really took to it. But it's kind of interesting to me because revisiting it now, having gone through most of her discography, sort of sits at an inflection point between like her old folk sound from like the early 70s and late 60s into the more jazz fusion sound that I think would be perfected on the subsequent album Hejira, and sort of like carried on through the rest of her career, really. So yeah, I think this was kind of the first experiment, and I think it did really well. I really like that track, which is why I played it. After that was So Long Frank Lloyd Wright by Simon and Garfunkel. This is a band that I need to get more into because I've just been obsessed with this track over the last few months. I've been trying to learn it on guitar, and it's actually a lot harder than you might think. But yeah, it's a great song, less about architecture, more about you know, the end of a friendship, which feelings wise sort of to me fits in with the end of the summer, because, you know, it's the end of something old, something that you'll miss, but it's also start of something new. Speaking of starting something new, I'm gonna start the new set of tracks, and then, as usual, come back, talk about them. So enjoy those.

0: Okay, that song that you just heard was Damn Bird by Betty Hammerschlag from, let's say, their new album, Psycho Summer. The reason I am being ambiguous about the gender here is, I mean, maybe the artist is non-bi. I'm pretty sure. Okay, so the story is there's this artist, Betty Hammerschlag, who is you know, releasing music, kind of getting some buzz, had an article in The Guardian. And then this dude who runs Substack published a piece of quote unquote investigative journalism that revealed that Betty Hammerschlag is actually a project where the music is made by a guy. Can't remember his name, but he's like a German 40-year-old electronic music producer, and was basically accusing him of, like, I honestly am not super sure what the, like, controversy is, because it's just kind of, it sort of just seems like an experimental art project where he's exploring how, you know, identity relates to music and how it's presented. And I think that's interesting and doesn't feel super exploitative to me, but, you know, feel free to have your own opinion on that. But yeah, this is from their new album, Psycho Summer, which I might have already said, but yeah, one of, I think one of the better albums that's come out this year. I can't say it's like my number one favorite, but it has some really good tracks. This one is definitely my favorite of the album, but maybe I'll play some more in subsequent shows. Another relatively recent song, was played before that, called Suntan by Snuggle. So I think this one came out maybe 1 or 2 years ago. It's definitely not from this year. But Snuggle is a band, I believe, from Denmark, a two-piece outfit, and they do kind of like alternative pop rock, I guess. And I guess, yeah, they're probably presumably from Copenhagen, because they definitely sound like they have taken a lot of influence from that scene. But this has been one of my favorite songs recently. Not much deeper than that. And then the first track, also just a song that I've been liking over the past few months, is Song for Mary Black by Elaine Howley, who is an Irish experimental electronic artist. I'm going to play a little PSA, then go ahead into the next set of tracks.
1: How serious is youth vaping? 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

0: Okay, that song that you just heard was Olode by Kiko Jinucci, who is a Brazilian artist who released this great album in 2020 called Rastilho, which I honestly have no idea what that means, but it's full of music that is, to me, feels, from the little knowledge I have of it, in the tradition of Afro-Brazilian folk music, that, you know, it's kind of funny we ended on that, because it, like the Cavalli music we heard at the beginning of the show, sort of is a big part of Candomblé, which is like a Afro-Brazilian religion that kind of combined, was like a syncretic religion of a lot of different West African religious belief systems. So cool that we started and ended with that. That was completely unintentional. Or maybe it wasn't. You'll never know. But so I guess the caveat is he's a white Brazilian guy. But he's been like a big part of that like Afro-Brazilian music scene that I've heard called Afoxé, but I don't know if that's what they call it in Brazil. I've just heard it called that in the US. But he is also a member of the band Meta Meta, who were like a more like a jazz or like experimental band, but like heavily incorporated like Afro-Brazilian folk. So I need to listen to more of that, honestly. And then before that, another Brazilian track. This is a new one. From a legend, Joyce Moreno, who I've played on this show before. So the song rendition is new. It's but it's a older song from her absolutely incredible album Feminina. This song is called Adeia de Ogun, and I think it kind of gets like I love the original rendition. I love that whole album, but this kind of gives it a little bit of a revamped, refreshed sort of production, which honestly a lot of times I don't like, but I think it works for the song. And yeah, I'm really excited for her new album. Should be coming out relatively soon. The first track I played in this segment was Vive Solo by Juana Molina, who is an amazing Argentine folktronica artist. She also released a great album last year. This one is from Undia, which is from, I want to say, like 2008. Let's see. 2006, or you know, 2008. Okay, I was right. But yeah, I really like that track. Don't have that much more to say about it. But yeah, hope you guys also liked all of these tracks. If you did, or even if you didn't, tune in next week, Thursday, at 11 a.m. Central Time, and I'll be playing more music, a little bit like this, but hopefully a little bit different too. I feel like I tend to kind of repeat a lot of the same, you know, handful of five or six genres, so, or like sub-genres. This is a rock music show, so it's all gonna kind of be it's gonna be dominated by rock, but I'm gonna try to, you know, push the boundaries a little bit and play, like, you know, rock is a big genre, so I'm going to try to play stuff from all corners of that. Will I be successful? Probably not, because, you know, you gravitate towards stuff you like, but try my best. So yeah, if you want to follow my progress on that, tune in next week. And yeah, hope you have a great weekend and stay dry. See you next time.
1: 1923. I'm speaking of Long Tall Dexter Gordon. Along with Dexter Gordon, I'll have some music from vocalist John Hendricks, along with Ella Fitzgerald. Got some Sonny Stitt later in the program, some Thelonious Monk. Let's start things off now, though, with trumpeter Idris Suleiman. This is Minor Mishap, and you are listening to the Jazz Idiom.

WHBK Hyde Park, Chicago, and that was Dexter Gordon from the 1962 Blue Note album entitled Go. The name of that song was Cheesecake, and right before that we heard the Sea Jam Blues. That was Illinois Jacquette, and at the top of the set was the trumpeter Idris Suleiman off of the 1957 Prestige album entitled The Cats. The name of that song was Minor Mishap. And time now for some Thelonious Monk from his album Straight No Chaser. This is Locomotive.

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1: 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WHBK Hyde Park, Chicago. And right before those announcements, we heard a tribute to the now late great pianist Chick Corea. And that was his classic composition, 500 Miles High, taken from the album Light as a Feather, featuring the vocalists of Miss Flora Purim. And before him was another late pianist, that was Mulgrew Miller and Wingspan, from the album The Sequel, recorded 2016. The name of the song was Just a Notion. And then before him, at the top of that set, again was Thelonious Monk from Straight No Chaser with Locomotive. And in case you're just joining us, this is the Jazz Idiom. I'm your host, Rick Lopez, here on WHBK. And a reminder, we're also streaming live on WHBK.org. And next up is a vocalist. This is John Hendricks with his Shiny Stockings.

Hello, you're listening to WHBK 88.5 FM Chicago, Pride of the South Side. The show is called Wretched Summons, and I've got a fun playlist for you because we've been experiencing such rainy weather, and I also just got back from Portland, Maine. I've cobbled together a sea playlist of dungeon synth and metal music. So I hope you enjoyed today. I've got a full playlist, so we're going to get right into it. This is Wretched Summons. Thanks so much for tuning in. This is WHBK 88.5 FM Chicago.

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This show is called Wretched Summons. We've been listening to shipwreck music in the metal genre. So what we've heard so far is Solar Excess Sacrificial Ecstasies on the album Sirenscape by Nymph. Nymph has a conjured a non-material territory weaving the onericolical. Wow, okay, well, I mispronounced that, whatever. Sirenscape. They're Irish composer, sound designer, researcher, performer, having graduated with a master's in philosophy in music and media technology from Trinity College Dublin. So that's kind of an interesting little background to Nymph. Then we heard In the Sick Bed on The Churn Beneath by Sunken Basilica. It's an impressionist dungeon synth band. Then we heard Mal de Mer on Seasick by Galar. Then Brumel Premonition on Anchors Plunged Off Helleland by Burnt Lodge, and that's a solo melodic metal band, black metal band. So we're going to keep listening to these sea songs, but I just have to give a quick PSA, which I'm going to share a conference. It's Lawyers for the Creative Arts Conference, Music and Band Law Conference, October 2nd, that's tomorrow from 4 to 7:30 for artists and attorneys. 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I have a lot of questions that I love to ask, and I may attend. 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All right, let's get back to it. I really have a full hour of these songs, so I want to make sure I get through them all. Thanks so much for tuning in. This is WHBK 88.5 FM Chicago.

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This show's Wretched Simmons. We've been listening to some shipwreck sea music. And since the PSA, we've listened to Through the Fog It Came on the album Ancient Mariner by Ancient Mariner. Then we heard Into Aquarius on the Aquarius album by Vandas, the Dungeon Synth Fantasy Synth band. And then we heard Una Corriente Fría de Olvido on Glaciares by Ecologist. And that's an atmospheric black metal band from Chile. And we're going to have one more song in the last 2 minutes, right on time, called Peering Out from the Kelp on the album Precious Sunrise by Waterman. Thank you so much for listening today. Enjoy the rainy, stormy weather. I'll be back next week. 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

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This is my first show for the quarter. Thank you for listening.

0: 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Have a nice day.
1: 27. As always, I'm so glad that you could join me, and I offer a sincere thank you to all of my loyal listeners, wherever you are. I'll be back here again next Saturday at the same time, 11 a.m., where I follow Jory K's journey, and that begins our jazz programming at 8 a.m. here on WHPK. Until then, I ask that you continue to make it a point to connect with friends and loved ones during this pandemic. And as always, stay safe. So long for now.

You are listening in to WHBK 88.5 FM, the pride of the South Side. This is an open slot right now, so I'm just filling. My name is DJ Complainer, and I'm going to be playing a mix of some electronica and folk and screamo. It's kind of a very ambiguous mix today, but it's just a lot of what I've been listening to that's new. Which is fun and exciting. So if you're listening in, thank you. And I hope you enjoy at least one song that I'm going to play in the next hour. And that you enjoy this rainy day. And that you smile at least once today. Yeah. All right. Thank you.

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shark. 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I was scared to wear this dress today, but no one even noticed anyway.

Thank you for listening to WHPK 88.5 FM, the pride of the South Side. I'm about halfway through the show. I hope you've enjoyed. I'm going to play some more songs for you. I hope they're nice. I hope it's good. I hope you enjoy them all. Goodbye.

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Thank you for listening to my free slot hour. This is DJ Complainer. I hope that you enjoy your day. Yeah, that's all I've got to say. Thank you for listening.

I like very, very much for you to meet the Bob James Trio. On piano, Bob James. And on bass, Herbie Mickman. And on drums, Omar Clay. We like to do a number that I recorded not too long ago. Very beautiful, and we do hope that you enjoy it.

0: And that was a classic composition, The Shadow of Your Smile, also known as the love theme from the 1965 movie The Sandpiper. That was Sarah Vaughan with the Bob James Trio live from Sweden, recorded in 1967. Before that, the WDR Big Band performed Vartha. And before that was the Little Giant, Johnny Griffin, who did These Foolish Things. And again, at the very beginning of the segment was John Baptiste with Soulful. And time now for some important announcements, so please stick around for more music right afterward. 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

And that was right after you heard from bassist Daniel Casimir performing Escapee. And next up is the South African pianist who goes by the name of Abdullah Ibrahim, also known as Dollar Brand. This is Broad Timing, and this is the Jazz Idiom.

My many thanks to all of you who've made the time to listen in this afternoon, and I certainly hope that you're enjoying your Saturday wherever you are. We just heard from trumpeter Roy Hargrove with To Wisdom the Prize. Guitarist Kurt Rosenwinkel did the next step from his 2005 album entitled Deep Song. And again, at the top of that set was Dolla Brand with Bra Timing from the 1999 The Best of Abdullah Ibrahim. And time now to slow things down. Here is bassist Charlie Hayden's Quartet West from the album entitled Haunted Heart with The Long Goodbye.

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And of course, that was the classic Benny Golson composition, Along Came Betty, performed there by the Ethan Iverson Trio. And before that, Bobby Hutcherson did Bedouin off of his Blue Note album, The Kicker, from 1963. And that featured, along with Bobby Hutcherson on vibes, Joe Henderson on tenor saxophone, Duke Pearson on piano, Grant Green heard on guitar, Richard Davis, the bassist, and the drummer was Al Harewood. And finally, before the previous announcements, was the bassist Charlie Hayden with his quartet West, composition entitled The Long Goodbye. And all of that was heard right here on Your Place for Jazz, WHPK, Hyde Park, Chicago. Let's listen now to saxophonist Alexander Kunstoff from his Being Different album, released in 2018. The name of the song is Wharton.

0: Archie Shepherd here, along with pianist Horace Parlin, with the title track from Going Home. And at the top was the song entitled Wharton, performed by saxophonist Alexander Kunstoff. And time now for a break, and I'll be back in a moment with more music.
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0: When the world feels stuck at home, the American Red Cross knows there are people who would love nothing more than to have a home. 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